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1: The U.S. men's soccer team is calling in some country star power. The head coach says he and his staff blast Luke Combs, Lainey Wilson, and Ella Langley the night before World Cup matches. And he wants all three of them to come to a game for a little extra energy. Sounds like a good invitation to me. Speaking of Ella, Choosin' Texas is back at number one on the Billboard Hot 100 for an 11th week. Now the longest running number one country song by a woman in chart history. Willie Nelson just teamed up with the Dixon Flannel Company for a limited run of men's, women's, and youth flannels, all inspired by Willie's signature style. And Warren Zeiders is now an investor in the Premier Lacrosse League. 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That's your Country Nights Live news update. I'm Bev Rainey.
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17: Everyone poops. It's not just the name of a classic potty training book. It's a universal truth. Even though everyone does it, almost no one wants to talk about it. Dr. Tricia Pasricha wants to change that. She's the author of a new book. It's called You've Been Pooping All Wrong. And she says there are three critical P's of pooping. The first is propulsion. Both the voluntary push you exert and the involuntary contractions that happen naturally within your body. Top line, when you feel the need to go, don't hold it. The second P is pliability, which refers to stool softness. The keys to this one are making sure you're drinking enough water and eating enough fiber. And the last P is for pelvic floor. If you can get your knees up above your waist while you're on the toilet, like on a stool or a garbage can or a stack of books even, that can make all the difference. I'm Dr. Sanjay Gupta, helping you live a better life.
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19: A Better Life with Dr. Sanjay Gupta.
20: When you need your body to perform, but some of your muscles are having trouble, other muscles can sometimes help compensate. This is a great thing short term. But long-term, it can lead to serious and even chronic aches and pains. So if you've got nagging stiffness or irritation somewhere, don't push through it. Try to figure out why it's happening and how you can correct it. Strength and conditioning specialist Dana Santa says, performing exercises at a deliberate tempo makes it easier to notice when the wrong muscles are taking over, and also gives the intended muscles a chance to engage before that compensation kicks in. Dana suggests that starting with primary movement patterns such as squatting, hinging, pushing, pulling, rotating, and core can help make compensation easiest to identify and to address. I'm Dr. Sanjay Gupta, helping you live a better life.
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0: Jason Aldean. 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
1: I had fun in school. 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I think my whole graduating class was like maybe 50 people. You know, we all knew each other. 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Half of us dated each other at some point. You know, it was like we just kind of all grew up together. 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So, you know, kind of was what it was.
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35: A better life with Dr. Sanjay Gupta.
36: When we talk about how much exercise someone should get, current guidelines call for about 150 minutes of moderate intensity exercise or 75 minutes of vigorous intensity exercise every week. New study out of the UK makes a strong case for vigorous exercise if and when you can do it. Now, researchers determined that even little bursts of vigorous exercise can significantly reduce someone's risk of 8 different diseases: dementia, type 2 diabetes, fatty liver disease, chronic respiratory disease, chronic kidney disease, immune-mediated inflammatory diseases, major cardiovascular events, and atrial fibrillation. We're not talking about complicated training programs here. Just work with what you can into your everyday life. If you are breathless and unable to speak in complete sentences, then you've hit the mark. I'm Dr. Sanjay Gupta, helping you live a better life.
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9: A Better Life with Dr. Sanjay Gupta.
10: When we talk about how much exercise someone should get, current guidelines call for about 150 minutes of moderate intensity exercise or 75 minutes of vigorous intensity exercise every week. New study out of the UK makes a strong case for vigorous exercise if and when you can do it. Now, researchers determined that even little bursts of vigorous exercise can significantly reduce someone's risk of 8 different diseases: dementia, type 2 diabetes, fatty liver disease, chronic respiratory disease, chronic kidney disease, immune-mediated inflammatory diseases, major cardiovascular events, and atrial fibrillation. We're not talking about complicated training programs here. Just work with what you can into your everyday life. If you are breathless and unable to speak in complete sentences, then you've hit the mark. I'm Dr. Sanjay Gupta, helping you live a better life.
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It's Corey and Co. It's Rocky Mountain Low, the overnight ride. Tyler Easton for Justin, Chase Matthew, the pride of Robertson County. You'll find him at the Douglas BP. Grabbing a meat and three and holding it down.

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0: Stella and Lefty headed to Boston on the overnight ride. 615-737-1033, the number here in the studio. It's a magical moment, kind of got lost in the Alan Jackson finale show. Rud Akins, huge, huge name in Nashville, huge songwriter, and man alive. He's got songs on the radio. He sings songs on country radio. He has for years, his son Thomas Rhett. But it's John Party at the Grand Ole Opry with the big news, Rud Akins.
1: You've always been family to me.
0: Here he comes.
1: You've always been family since, you know. But I'm here to invite you to be a part of it.
0: There you go. Getting the invite to be the next member of the Grand Ole Opry for Rud Akins. Such a deserving dude, such a good dude. And we're talking 36 number one songs he's been a part of. Congrats from the Overnight Ride.
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3: 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The Overnight Ride will be right back.
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0: This is the Overnight Ride with new music from Brandon Lake and Cody Johnson. 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

0: on my horseback.
1: Kojo, the album Banks of the Trinity, giving us Horseback on the overnight ride. It's Tyler Reese in for Justin, 737. Give you the whole number, that works better. 615-737-1033, the number here in the studio. This is interesting. I don't think you'll ever find me living anywhere except Earth. I'm not sure. Joey, you think you'd ever live on Mars?
2: I don't know. I think I'm comfortable here on Earth.
1: Well, they say that the price tag, yeah, they think that they're getting close to, you know, setting up like, establishments. What do you call those populations on Mars? They say would be $80 billion to live on Mars.
2: Wow, that's...
1: I guess that they're... the price of rocket fuel, I guess. Are they figuring in gas costs or something, I guess? But
2: probably.
1: Have you ever had days though that you wish that you did live on Mars?
2: Probably not Mars, maybe like another planet, but yeah. As a kid I was like, man, I wanna go to like
1: Uranus?
2: Saturn. Yeah, or that too, yeah.
1: We knew we were gonna get there eventually.
2: Yeah, I believe it.
1: There you go.
3: 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Third shifters and those that avoid the sun. Thank you for being part of our family. The Overnight Ride will be right back.
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1: Today my bank made a big mistake, but I forgave them. My server spilled water on me, but I forgave him. My toddler drew lipstick on the wall. Was I ever mad? It got me thinking, I can forgive my bank and my server, but I'm upset with my own kid? I mean, what's most important here? So, tonight, the two of us are doing lipstick art. On paper. Forgiveness is in you.
0: Pass it on.
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5: Everyone poops. It's not just the name of a classic potty training book. It's a universal truth. Even though everyone does it, almost no one wants to talk about it. Dr. Tricia Pasricha wants to change that. She's the author of a new book. It's called You've Been Pooping All Wrong. And she says there are three critical P's of pooping. The first is propulsion. Both the voluntary push you exert and the involuntary contractions that happen naturally within your body. Top line, when you feel the need to go, don't hold it. The second P is pliability, which refers to stool softness. The keys to this one are making sure you're drinking enough water and eating enough fiber. And the last P is for pelvic floor. If you can get your knees up above your waist while you're on the toilet, like on a stool or a garbage can or a stack of books even, that can make all the difference. I'm Dr. Sanjay Gupta, helping you live a better life.
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0: But wait, there's more. I got a very special surprise for you. 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
3: Okay.
0: Dallas.
1: Imagine working for a company for 25 years, then you decide to start stealing stuff.
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1: That's never going to end good. 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
0: Oh.
1: Lauren.
3: Imagine blowing your down payment on baseball cards.
1: Well, did you win a lot of money?
0: Yeah.
3: No.
0: Oh, no. Oh, all right, so yeah. It wasn't.
1: Not good.
3: It wasn't worth it.
0: Wasn't a good investment.
3: No.
0: All right. Investment advice from Lauren next.

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6: A better life with Dr. Sanjay Gupta.
7: We talk a lot here about ultra-processed foods and the many ways in which they can negatively impact your health. They've been linked to weight gain, obesity, type 2 diabetes, cardiovascular disease, even cancer. And now a new study out of UCSF found that high ultra-processed food intake was associated with something called intramuscular fat, which is exactly what it sounds like. That's fat inside your muscles, which can cause them to become weaker. Now, in this particular study, the researchers noticed more wear and tear and pain in people's knees because of weakened thigh muscles. Cutting back on ultra-processed foods isn't easy. The CDC estimates at least half the calories in our diet come from ultra-processed foods. But if you're looking to eat cleaner, cutting out sugar-sweetened beverages, that may be the best number one thing you can do to try and get started. I'm Dr. Sanjay Gupta, helping you live a better life.
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12: Kincaid and Dallas, my little secret. Yes, is it an absolute invasion of privacy, Dallas? 100%. 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
12: Here's what's coming up.
13: They're talking junk about neighbors. They're talking junk about their family. They just are talking like with no filter. And it's fascinating.
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12: 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If I discovered this, I would have done the very same thing. My little secret.
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8: 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Number one, nutrition. 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
0: Kincaid and Dallas, what went wrong? Much like my meal without the sour cream and Dallas's meal, everything's spicy. Stop eating immediately because it'll burn for days. At the very beginning, it became the end. Hi, Aaron.
3: How are you?
0: What good. What happened? What were you eating? What, you were sitting down to have some food. What were you about to eat?
3: So I was with my wife now, but we were dating back then, and my mother-in-law, and she was making a bourbon salmon.
0: She's a great cook.
3: I eat all of her food, but they realize that if I don't finish something, they know I didn't like it, right? So I take the first bite of the salmon at the dinner table, and I'm chewing it, and I'm trying to, just like Dallas' stepmother said, I'm trying to muster through it, you know? They look at me, and they're like, what's wrong? Because everybody else is eating, you know, vegetables or sides. And I said, Miss Barbara, I said, I think this fish is drunk.
4: She put too much bourbon?
3: She had marinated it too long and used too much bourbon, and it was just nothing but bourbon salmon.
0: Like the fish could have come back to life and done backflips. It was that much.
3: I told him, I said, if I eat this whole thing and I leave, I'll get a DUI.
0: You will? Ossifer, I just had fish.
4: Yeah.
0: I don't know what happened.
4: Have you been drinking? No, I had the salmon.
0: Yeah.
3: No, it was salmon. So we trashed it and ordered pizza.
0: Smart.
4: Wow.
0: Flammable trash. Thank you. That's crazy. Too much bourbon in the fish. That would have been something. The state trooper. Yeah, I believe you. Whatever. Larry, welcome. What meal was this that you were about to sit down and enjoy?
5: Well, I'm a technician at a gas plant, and we worked on a compressor one day, and then when I got home, washed my hands, everything, made hamburgers for the kids, and they said, that is hamburger taste fine. I said, that's fine, eat it. And then I sit down and took a bite, and I said, oh, spit it out, it's hydrocarbons.
0: What?
4: It's what?
0: Hydrocarbons.
4: Oh, my word.
5: It's because it's soaked in your skin. You really can't, it's hard to explain. Even though I washed my hands 100 times, it's just in your pores. It's like in your, it's like you absorb it, so.
4: Yes.
5: Man, every time we worked on a compressor, I said, hey, all right, no hamburger making for a week.
0: No.
4: Larry, when you are patting out the meat, you've got to wear gloves.
5: I do now.
4: Yes.
5: Yeah.
4: I never touch anything without gloves
0: what
4: on.
0: What aisle of the store do I find the hydrocarbons? I want to add, if it adds something to burgers, Larry, have a good weekend, buddy. Talk to you soon, man.
4: Oh, wow.
0: Hydrocarbons. That's new.
4: Yeah, wow.
0: I don't think the word hydrocarbons has ever been said on this show
4: before. Kids go to school and the teacher says, well, what'd you have for dinner last night? We had a hydrocarbon hamburger.
6: Yeah, wow.
0: Hydrocarbon helper. So the message is, we love the meal kits from the Fresh Market. Open one up to make Sunday night. Yeah, the meal kit's great, but the meat was missing. They were missing their meat.
6: Oh, and that ruins the meal.
4: It does.
0: Yeah, you can't look past the meat. Hmm. Marcus, don't say that. A couple summers ago, I bought steaks at the grocery store. I ran out of room in my trunk for other groceries and had to put them, oh no, in the back seat. Well, the day came, we wanted to grill the steaks, and I couldn't find them. They had stayed in the car for multiple days over the weekend in the hot, hot heat.
6: Oh no.
0: The smell was unforgettable.
4: Yeah. I bet you know there were maggots on those things.
0: Ooh, yeah. I bet you nobody ate that night. Mm. Thank you so much for your messages and thank you for your calls. And
4: hope y'all have a good dinner tonight.
0: Yeah, yes. I hope everything's just amazing tonight.
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10: A better life with Dr. Sanjay Gupta.
11: As someone who's been married nearly 25 years, I'll tell you, there's a lot of great things about having a spouse. And according to a new study out of the University of Miami Health System, marriage might even be linked to a lower risk of cancer. Why? Well, the researchers said people who are married are less likely to engage in risky behavior. They're more likely to get a nudge to go to regular preventive medicine appointments and screenings. And they have a partner to share the load of family obligations, household chores, and finances. No one is saying you should get married in the pursuit of better health. But if you are single, how can you build a strong support system to maybe get some of these same benefits? Do your own research, find out what's important, and then hold members of your squad accountable and let them hold you accountable as well. That can provide a lot of support. I'm Dr. Sanjay Gupta, helping you live a better life.
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24: Here's your forecast from News Channel 3. Sunny and hot today. Mid and upper 90s will produce a heat index over 110, and that has prompted a heat warning to be in effect for this afternoon. Likely similar conditions for Friday. I'm News Channel 3's Todd Demers.
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2: A Better Life with Dr. Sanjay Gupta.
3: As someone who's been married nearly 25 years, I'll tell you, there's a lot of great things about having a spouse. And according to a new study out of the University of Miami Health System, marriage might even be linked to a lower risk of cancer. Why? Well, the researchers said people who are married are less likely to engage in risky behavior. They're more likely to get a nudge to go to regular preventive medicine appointments and screenings. And they have a partner to share the load of family obligations, household chores, and finances. No one is saying you should get married in the pursuit of better health. But if you are single, how can you build a strong support system to maybe get some of these same benefits? Do your own research, find out what's important, and then hold members of your squad accountable and let them hold you accountable as well. That can provide a lot of support. I'm Dr. Sanjay Gupta, helping you live a better life.
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18: Here's your forecast from News Channel 3. Sunny and hot today. Mid and upper 90s will produce a heat index over 110, and that has prompted a heat warning to be in effect for this afternoon. Likely similar conditions for Friday. I'm News Channel 3's Todd Demers.
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Good morning. Hey, it's Kay. An extreme heat warning in effect today from noon until 8 o'clock, which means stay inside as much as possible and enjoy today's best country with Kix 106.

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1: 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Have you heard? Lyle Lovett will be in town in November. He's going to be at the Graceland Soundstage, and we would love to send you to that show. Now, tickets are already on sale, but I got a pair of tickets coming up for you next hour. You'll need your phone, so just get ready, because in

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16: Here's your forecast from News Channel 3. Sunny and hot today. Mid and upper 90s will produce a heat index over 110, and that has prompted a heat warning to be in effect for this afternoon. Likely similar conditions for Friday. I'm News Channel 3's Todd Demers.
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0: What a match last night for the U.S. beating Bosnia-Herzegovina in the World Cup. So exciting, although we lost our best player with a red card. Is that what that is? And he'll miss the next game, which is against Belgium in the round of 16 on Monday night.
1: Jeez.

0: 6 as we celebrate America 250 with some of the largest fireworks displays in the Mid-South. 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

little good news coming out of Venezuela after those terrible earthquakes. Oh, my gosh. They've continued to search the rubble, and after 6 days, they found a little toddler, 2 or 3 years old. They said his vital signs are good, and were even able to rescue a puppy.

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Phone Keys Wallet, Kix 106. What do you say we get you to that Lyle Lovett show at Graceland Soundstage in November? Text the word CHURCH, like Eric Church, C-H-U-R-C-H, CHURCH, to the Rick's Powder Coating text line 901-541-2106 for a chance to win a pair of tickets to that show. Lyle

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2: Here's your forecast from News Channel 3. Sunny and hot today. Mid and upper 90s will produce a heat index over 110, and that has prompted a heat warning to be in effect for this afternoon. Likely similar conditions for Friday. I'm News Channel 3's Todd Demers.
3: Boat on the water, cooler in the back, and Kix 106 blasting from the speakers all summer long.

Well, y'all, we are missing out. Madison Square Garden, I mean, that's where it's happening. Taylor and Travis, I'm talking about, a rehearsal dinner, and it all starts tonight, too. A ceremony, a late-night celebration, and a whole lot more. I'm devastated.

If you're ready to get your 4th of July celebration on, tonight could be your night at Liberty Park. Live music, carnival games, face painting, food trucks, and the official City of Memphis fireworks show at dusk. It all starts at 5.

0: Atlas, Hold My Liquor, in the mix on Kix. Hey, it's Kay. Almost time, just a couple of weeks away from Luke Bryan bringing his Word on the Street tour to Bank Plus Amphitheater at Snowden Grove. July 23rd is the official date. Shane Prophet is on the bill. Zach John King is on the bill. Carly Scott Collins is on the bill. I mean, it's going to be a big night, and you could be there. Tickets are on sale right now, but let me give you a hint. Don't tell anybody else. Argo and Beth are giving away tickets this afternoon, a pair of tickets that you could win to Luke Bryan. Don't tell anybody I told you. That's just the way it goes. Luke Bryan, Bank Plus Amphitheater. 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
4: Not all screen time is created equal, and a new study out of Sweden is helping us understand this even better. So researchers followed more than 20,000 people over nearly two decades and determined that passive screen time, like sitting on the couch and watching television, raised someone's risk of dementia. But if they did something active, like reading, puzzles, or interacting with other people, this same group of people saw their risk of dementia drop. Just like you gotta put the work in to keep your body in shape as you age, you basically have to do the same thing with your brain. A couple things I have found to help: working to learn something new every day, whatever it might be, challenging yourself in some way every day, and really importantly, staying socially active. Some days that means meeting friends in person. Other days, maybe an email, a text, or a phone call. Just stay engaged. I'm Dr. Sanjay Gupta, helping you live a better life.
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18: Here's your forecast from News Channel 3. Sunny and hot today. Mid and upper 90s will produce a heat index over 110, and that has prompted a heat warning to be in effect for this afternoon. Likely similar conditions for Friday. I'm News Channel 3's Todd Demers.
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That's Tyler Braden, Kix 106. 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Well, now they've come out with a brand new one. And guess who it is? Miley Cyrus.

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extreme heat warning is in effect now for the Mid-South until 8 o'clock. Tonight, the heat index could reach 112, which is just awful. So stay hydrated. And listen, if you have pets outdoors, please bring them in. Please bring them in. It is so dangerous. And don't take them for long walks. Libby and Wilson are only out for a couple of minutes at a time, and I try to keep them off the pavement.

Ella Langley was opening up for Morgan Wallen the other night. I think it was at Clemson. Anyway, the rains came, delayed the show. Some lady was complaining that Ella only sang four or five. She paid $400, and Ella only sang four or five songs. Wanted to go. She wasn't a headliner, lady.

0: Today's Best Country with 49 Winchester. It's called Slowly, and I'm Kay Manley, and let's hope that this heat gets out of here before the next big show at Memphis Botanic Garden for the Live at the Garden concert series, because Little Big Town is coming in July 16th, and we want to have the best time possible, so let's get this heat out of here. They've also got Deep Purple in Kansas coming August the 6th. August 14th, John Legend. September 3rd, it's Abba Lama and Michael Ray. And if you already have tickets for that show from the previous date, just hang on to those. And also September 18th, Kool & the Gang and Patti LaBelle. If you'd like to find out more about Live at the Garden, we can hook you up at kix106.com.
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3: We talk a lot here about ultra-processed foods and the many ways in which they can negatively impact your health. They've been linked to weight gain, obesity, type 2 diabetes, cardiovascular disease, even cancer. And now a new study out of UCSF found that high ultra-processed food intake was associated with something called intramuscular fat, which is exactly what it sounds like. That's fat inside your muscles, which can cause them to become weaker. Now, in this particular study, the researchers noticed more wear and tear and pain in people's knees because of weakened thigh muscles. Cutting back on ultra-processed foods isn't easy. The CDC estimates at least half the calories in our diet come from ultra-processed foods. But if you're looking to eat cleaner, cutting out sugar-sweetened beverages, that may be the best number one thing you can do to try and get started. I'm Dr. Sanjay Gupta, helping you live a better life.
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23: Here's your forecast from News Channel 3. Sunny and hot today. Mid and upper 90s will produce a heat index over 110, and that has prompted a heat warning to be in effect for this afternoon. Likely similar conditions for Friday. I'm News Channel 3's Todd Demers.
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Well, there is a potato chip recall, believe it or not. The popular Zapp's and Dirty brand potato chips are being recalled. 650,000 bags, something about a seasoning using a dry milk powder. 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
1: He's a ranch hand in a pinch, man. 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
1: Think As You Drunk, definitely a laid-back, fun party song. And I think it was really inspired by me growing up loving Toby Keith. And I remember when we wrote it thinking this sounds like something Toby Keith would have came up with. 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
1: 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And oh, it's a good one, and it's going to sell out really fast. I just want to warn you, Villa Castriani in Cordova and Lakeland, where, of course, you can get supreme Italian food. I mean, some great pasta, and then they've got veal dishes and chicken dishes, piccata, castriati, parmigiana, marsala, cacciatore. 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Oh, doesn't that sound good? 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Be sure to log on, I mean immediately, with your credit card handy so you can get your sweet deal of the week at Kix106.com.
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7: If I were to ask you what makes for a good night's sleep, you'd probably say a dark, quiet room, not too many things on your mind. But every night when you go to get some Z's, how often do you really think about the temperature in your bedroom? Temperature may be one of the most underappreciated factors in sleep. That's according to the Senior Vice President of Research and Scientific Affairs at the National Sleep Foundation. We often hear about lights and screens and stress, but even modest changes in temperature and airflow can influence both how quickly you fall asleep and how deeply you stay asleep. Most experts will recommend a room temperature of 60 to 67 degrees Fahrenheit. You might also experiment with your sheets and what you actually wear to bed. Play around a bit and see what improves your sleep. You might be delightfully surprised. I'm Dr. Sanjay Gupta, helping you live a better life.
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2: Here's your forecast from News Channel 3. Sunny and hot today. Mid and upper 90s will produce a heat index over 110, and that has prompted a heat warning to be in effect for this afternoon. Likely similar conditions for Friday. I'm News Channel 3's Todd Demers.
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Memphis Redbirds 4th of July celebration actually begins tonight as they take on Charlotte. It's called Red, White, and Boom, their Independence Day celebration. They've got giveaways each night, rope hat giveaway tonight, top hat tomorrow, jersey.

And we got a weekend full of parties coming up for the 4th of July. Did you actually know that phone accidents increased by 50% on the 4th of July? Don't know why. But here's some good advice from the city of Bartlett. Just put your phone up, because nobody's going to watch video of fireworks.

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22: I'm feeling lucky to have my college-age kids home with me for a few weeks this summer. And one of the things I know we're going to be talking about, AI. I've started to use it more often at the hospital to get fresh takes on patient problems that I'm trying to solve. And for my girls, well, I know that they are navigating college now with these new powerful tools. Something, frankly, that you and I couldn't have even imagined when we were in school. But while it may be tempting to outsource your studying and your work to these large language models, I beg you not to. And that's because AI chatbots tend to reproduce what researchers call weird viewpoints. That's an acronym: Western, educated, industrialized, rich, and democratic. Look, AI isn't going away. And admittedly, it can be a really powerful tool. But you don't want it doing your thinking for you. I'm Dr. Sanjay Gupta, helping you live a better life.
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7: Here's your forecast from News Channel 3. Sunny and hot today. Mid and upper 90s will produce a heat index over 110, and that has prompted a heat warning to be in effect for this afternoon. Likely similar conditions for Friday. I'm News Channel 3's Todd Demers.
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Eric Church is going to be at Red Rocks July 6th, 7th, and 8th, which is Monday, Tuesday, Wednesday. 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
12: Not all screen time is created equal, and a new study out of Sweden is helping us understand this even better. So researchers followed more than 20,000 people over nearly two decades and determined that passive screen time, like sitting on the couch and watching television, raised someone's risk of dementia. But if they did something active, like reading, puzzles, or interacting with other people, this same group of people saw their risk of dementia drop. Just like you gotta put the work in to keep your body in shape as you age, you basically have to do the

0: Same thing with your brain. 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Some days that means meeting friends in person. Other days, maybe an email, a text, or a phone call. Just stay engaged. I'm Dr. Sanjay Gupta, helping you live a better life.
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7: Here's your forecast from News Channel 3. Sunny and hot today. Mid and upper 90s will produce a heat index over 110, and that has prompted a heat warning to be in effect for this afternoon. Likely similar conditions for Friday. I'm News Channel 3's Todd Demers.
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It's Ellen Langley on Kix 106. Did you know Luke Bryan has a multivitamin? Well, I mean, he's teaming up with one a day. And it's a multivitamin for men and women. 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

In the mix on Kix, Corey Kent with Empty Words. He'll be opening for Kevin Adcock at SJV Pavilion in September. And this fellow's going to open for Luke Bryan at Bank Plus in a couple of weeks. Here's Zach.

0: It's EYB on the KIX, and I'm KAY, and I'm heading out of here. A and B are coming in next. That would be Argo and Beth with Luke Bryan tickets and today's Best Country. Where can you find it?
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0: Kicks 106, Argyle and Beth in the afternoon, and here it is feeling like a Friday, but it's a Thursday.
1: That's right. It's close enough.
0: A lot of people have the day off tomorrow.
1: And I noticed that we're officially into the songs that made us who we are. America 250 weekend programming here for Kicks 106.
0: Yes, it's going to be fun. We got all kinds of songs, some of them you hadn't heard in years, but they are the songs that made us who we are. We'll be featuring them all weekend long here on Kicks 106.
1: Songs about freedom, summertime songs.
0: Summer songs, boat songs, truck songs. Yeah. And I'm talking like some great ones. I mean, we got some Willie. We got some Waylon.
1: Charlie Daniels.
0: Yeah,
1: Hank Williams Jr.
0: We got this huge library. I mean, Kicks 106 has been around 45 years. We get this huge library of music.
1: It's going to be fun to listen to because we got to go through the library all the way back to what? 1983.
0: Yeah, sure. That sounds good, Beth.
1: Okay.
0: Yeah. You know what? This hour is 3:04 right now.
1: Mm-hmm.
0: See, we really are live on the radio. But this hour, we're giving away a pair of tickets to see Luke Bryan.
1: This hour. Okay, so yeah, we decided yesterday, since some people will be cutting out of work early today,
0: because
1: they may have tomorrow off and get the weekend
0: started early. So we're going to do it at the 3 o'clock
1: earlier.
0: Hour. Yeah. So be listening for Luke Bryan this hour. When you hear a Luke Bryan song this hour, you will call us at 901-541-2106 when you hear a Luke Bryan song.
1: We got it. When you hear Luke Bryan.
0: And then caller number 9 will win tickets to the show. When you hear a Luke Bryan song.
1: Okay, I got you.
0: Okay, Beth. I can tell that drives you crazy, doesn't it?
1: You just say it so many times.
0: I just want people to know.
1: You say it so many
0: I don't want anybody
1: times.
0: To be confused, Beth.

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1: All right, Beth. Golly. All right, so Beth's buzz today. You're gonna run down all of the fireworks that are going on tonight.
2: So what I'm doing today and tomorrow is Beth's weekend buzz. The America 250 version.
1: Okay.
2: I will run down all of the stuff that's happening tonight, because actually there are a lot of fireworks tonight.
1: Tonight, yeah, there are.
2: Lots of stuff going on tonight, because people have the day off tomorrow.
1: Tomorrow, sure.
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2: 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We don't

0: Kix 106, Argo and Beth, Charles Wesley Godwin, and Luke Combs. And I am wearing another Luke Combs shirt, although this one's not a Columbia. This is the knockoff.
1: That's like a Magellan. But it's the same difference.
0: Same difference. Same thing. Nice and cool with all these heat warnings and everything. You know, last night we had this blast of rain come up from the south. It's so weird when rain and weather comes from the other direction because it did not cool at all.
1: No.
0: A little bit it did.
1: It was breezy.
0: Yeah.
1: At least the warm air was moving around.
0: Yeah, and our friends south of us down in Clarksdale, places like that, it looks like there's some more showers that are brewing up. So consider yourself lucky if you get cooled off by the rain for a minute. But then it's just going to get all sauna-like again.
1: I know. Like when you open the door, like I'm looking out into our lobby right now, that door just opened. And luckily there's a glass right here. But when you open the door now, it feels like somebody just blasting a hairdryer.
0: It's like when you open the oven.
1: Yeah, that's exactly what it is.
0: When you open the door to go outside, it's like opening the oven. All right, you're still listening for Luke Bryan. We haven't played Luke Bryan yet, but this hour when you hear him, be caller number 9 to win tickets to that show.
1: When you hear Luke Bryan.

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1: We're buzzing about where all the fireworks are tonight.
2: Yeah.
1: And I'll give you all the details. AutoZone Park, the Memphis Redbirds, they got fireworks going on also in Bartlett and Millington.
0: Whisker do's, whisker don'ts.
1: Yeah. You mean to tell me you run a fireworks stand? We got to play that later.
0: We'll have to visit Joe Dirt later on. But Beth's buzz is in two songs on Kick.

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0: stories everybody's talking about. A mix of what's making headlines, what's happening here at home, and what's lighting up the entertainment world.
1: And here's the America 250 weekend buzz, July 2nd through the 5th. Happy 4th of July weekend, everybody. If you're looking for fireworks, family fun, or just something to do, here is the rundown. Okay, tonight, the 4th festivities kick off early in the Mid-South with the Memphis Redbirds, Red, White, and Boom at AutoZone Park. That is tonight at 7:05. Tonight is the rope hat giveaway.
2: That's cool.
1: Go to our socials. You can see I'm wearing the rope hat in a picture. So it's cool.
2: It's got the America 250 logo on the side of it. Very cool hat.
1: Very cool. 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And
2: These
1: are all tonight.
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0: There he is, Luke Bryan.
1: Yeah, he's going to be here on the 23rd at Bank Plus Amphitheater, and we're looking for caller number 9 now, right?
0: That is right. Let's see who we got. Hey, Kix 106, who's this?
2: This is Linda.
1: Linda, you're calling now! Yay! Linda, going to see Luke Bryan.
2: Yes, thank you very much.
1: Yes, ma'am. What you doing this afternoon, Linda?
2: I'm on the way home from Colorado playing Canasta.
0: Oh, Canasta.
1: Now that is some
0: Argo
1: old school.
0: Argo and I used to play Canasta with your parents.
1: We did. We did play Canasta back in the day. Yeah.
0: Yeah.
1: Well, very good. You got big plans for this holiday weekend?
2: Nope, I'm just going to go out, eat, and stay home and watch movies.
0: That sounds good.
1: In the cool it? AC.
0: Yeah.
1: Well, hang on real quick. We'll get you set up with these tickets, okay?
2: Okay, thank you.

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0: Did you see this one this morning?
1: News outlet social media. What was it?
0: It says, explosive diarrhea illness detected in multiple states.
1: Wait, in multiple states?
0: In multiple states.
1: An explosive diarrhea illness? I mean, that's that's news. Okay.
0: The comments, there are over 800 of them.
1: Oh, what do they say?
0: Are about what you would expect, Beth.
1: Oh, man.
0: I don't want that.
1: No.
0: The only thing that should be exploding this weekend are the fireworks in the skies.
1: Not the diarrhea.
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1: Hey, I'm Riley Green with my new song, Think As You Drunk. It's Your Music Plus.
0: Riley Green on playing college football in his hometown for Jacksonville State University.
1: Playing football in college probably taught me some accountability, you know, as an 18-year-old kid, having to, you know, make yourself get up and go to class and go to practice as opposed to your parents, you know, making you do it, you know, and having a country music career is kind of the same way. You know, nobody's making you go to these shows and show up at these early mornings and traveling like I am. It's kind of like you can have a career as big as you want to, as

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0: That was Riley Green, Think As You Drunk. It's Your Music Plus.
1: Yeah, with Argo and Beth, at Argo and Beth on the socials, that is where Beth has listed all of the fireworks goings on. Tonight really is the big night, kickoff night. Tonight, tomorrow night, Saturday night, when everybody's doing all their fireworks. So all those are on the socials, at Argo and Beth. We would appreciate the follow.
2: This is a big year for the 4th,
1: oh,
2: you know?
1: Yeah.
2: So, I mean, and it's good it falls on a weekend. This is 3 full days
1: of a big celebration.
2: Celebrating America's birthday.
1: America. Yeah.
2: Yeah, so y'all have a safe and
1: America.
2: Happy one. Be careful. Yeah,
1: yes.
2: America.
1: Be careful.
3: 40 West Hollywood Street, working that accident. 40 North Leg on the right shoulder. Poplar Avenue eastbound at Perkins. We have an accident East Memphis. West Memphis, looking at 40 East at I-55. An accident in Crittenden County. I'm Michael Higgins with your total traffic.
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15: We talk a lot here about ultra-processed foods and the many ways in which they can negatively impact your health. They've been linked to weight gain, obesity, type 2 diabetes, cardiovascular disease, even cancer. And now a new study out of UCSF found that high ultra-processed food intake was associated with something called intramuscular fat, which is exactly what it sounds like. That's fat inside your muscles, which can cause them to become weaker. Now, in this particular study, the researchers noticed more wear and tear and pain in people's knees because of weakened thigh muscles. Cutting back on ultra-processed foods isn't easy. The CDC estimates at least half the calories in our diet come from ultra-processed foods. But if you're looking to eat cleaner, cutting out sugar-sweetened beverages, that may be the best number one thing you can do to try and get started. I'm Dr. Sanjay Gupta, helping you live a better life.
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7: Heat wave continues through 4th of July weekend. Every day through the weekend is going to feature feels like temperatures in the triple digits, so make sure you are staying cool and isolated. Thunderstorm is also possible. I'm News Channel 3 weather expert Max Claypool.

0: Kix 106 all weekend long. It's America 250, the songs that made us who we are. Argo and Beth in the afternoon. Beth, you ready for one right now?
1: I'm ready for one. I'm so excited for this weekend on the radio, so make sure you keep it locked on Kix 106 because you're going to enjoy what you hear.
0: Yeah.
1: Oh, y'all.
0: Here we go.
1: Charlie Daniels.
0: We're going to sing along.
1: Oh, man. Here we go.
2: Devil went down to Georgia. 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
1: That's my jam.
0: That is. You're into
1: it
0: right
1: now.
0: Yeah. It's very Memphis-y.
1: It's got like rock. It's got like a blues element to it.
0: Yeah.
1: It's
0: kind of
1: so
0: reminds
1: good.
0: Me of Susan Tedeschi.
1: Mm-hmm.
0: Yeah.
1: Very
0: kinda.
1: Much.
0: Avrianna, though. Bringing the heat. All right, it's America 250, the songs that made us who we are. And we've got another one from Craig Morgan in just minutes on Kicks.
2: Memphis traffic flow right now. North Memphis, 40 East, Chelsea Avenue, a crash. North leg of 40, 40 West between Watkins and Chelsea Avenue, Smith Avenue area. It's stop and go through that construction zone. Poplar Avenue eastbound at Perkins Extended, East Memphis crash. I'm Michael Higgins for your total traffic.
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2: A Better Life with Dr. Sanjay Gupta.
3: As someone who's been married nearly 25 years, I'll tell you, there's a lot of great things about having a spouse. And according to a new study out of the University of Miami Health System, marriage might even be linked to a lower risk of cancer. Why? Well, the researchers said people who are married are less likely to engage in risky behavior. They're more likely to get a nudge to go to regular preventive medicine appointments and screenings. And they have a partner to share the load of family obligations, household chores, and finances. No one is saying you should get married in the pursuit of better health. But if you are single, how can you build a strong support system to maybe get some of these same benefits? Do your own research, find out what's important, and then hold members of your squad accountable and let them hold you accountable as well. That can provide a lot of support. I'm Dr. Sanjay Gupta, helping you live a better life.
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13: Mid-South weather. Well, our heat wave continues through 4th of July weekend. Every day through the weekend is going to feature feels like temperatures in the triple digits. So make sure you are staying cool and isolated. Thunderstorm is also possible. I'm News Channel 3 weather expert Max Claypool.
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0: Kix 106, Argo and Beth, me and a beer can. 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
1: Yeah, that's very important. It's fun to have fun, but, you know, or just stay at home.
0: Yeah, you got to be responsible with it. And that includes when you're on the water, too.
1: Yeah, absolutely.
0: I've seen all of the news stories over the coming days. Exactly.
1: They're out too.
0: You can get a DUI on the water just like you can on the land, but you don't have to worry about it if you have a designated driver. Just be smart. Be safe this weekend. Our America 250, the songs that made us who we are, continues in moments, Beth, with a song from, you ready for this?
1: Yeah, who we got?
0: David Allan Coe.
1: Okay.
0: In minutes.
1: Okay.
0: All right, in minutes here on Kix 106. It's another one we can all sing along with.
1: That's right. We will, too.
0: Yes, we will.

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I wrote him back a letter and I told him it was not the perfect country and western song because he hadn't said anything at all about mama or trains or trucks or prison or getting drunk. Well, he sat down and wrote another verse to the song and he sent it to me, and after reading it I realized that my friend had written the perfect country and western

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1: Special that's on ABC.
2: Big one.
1: That Saturday night as well. This is probably going on the same time as the other one.
2: Yeah.
1: And it's 3 hours of music hosted by Ryan Seacrest. Performers include Brothers Osborne, Clint Black has an infection in his tonsils, and he had to cancel all this stuff.
2: Kidding.
1: So he won't be there. Lauren Daigle, Nick Jonas, Boyz II Men, The All American Rejects, and Sublime. And then it's Nashville's biggest fireworks show ever.
2: Yeah, so, it's huge.
1: And drones.
2: I was going to say, just so you know, when I was there last weekend in Nissan Stadium.
1: Oh, you saw the fireworks on the racks.
2: I did. Yeah. I saw all the trucks and the racks. Our friends at Pyro Shows do that fireworks show and a bunch of them. But that is the biggest one they do. And they were setting up last week for it.
1: And then there's another one. This sounds like something you would like. It's called Sail Forth 250. This is on NBC, and it's the largest international gathering of tall ships in modern U.S. history.
2: Really?
1: Naval vessels from around the world, the International Naval Review, and the Aerial Review, and the Blue Angels.
2: Get me one of them edibles and check that out.
3: North leg of 40 westbound between Watkins and Smith Avenue. Stop and go flow through the construction zone. Highway 64 in the Wolf Chase area eastbound at New Brunswick Road, a crash, and also Sam Cooper Boulevard at Highland Street. Crash working in the Highland Heights area. I'm Michael Higgins with your total traffic.
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7: Heat wave continues through 4th of July weekend. Every day through the weekend is going to feature feels like temperatures in the triple digits, so make sure you are staying cool, and isolated thunderstorm is also possible. I'm News Channel 3 weather expert Max Claypool.

0: Kix 106, still a lefty. Vincent Mason, they're still an item, Beth.
1: As far as I know,
0: they're still dating, and they have a song together.
1: I love it too.
0: Even though a lot of people got out of work early, there's still a lot of traffic, and it makes sense. You said today is
1: a lot of folks on the road.
0: Busiest travel day.
1: Today marks the busiest travel day of the holiday week.
0: Wow!
1: Millions of Americans traveling by car and plane, and they say that early morning departures are better.
0: Sure.
1: But to pack your patients at the airport stuff, because you could run into delays and just, you know, you got to get there so early now, too.
0: I'm so happy, Beth. They have repaved Elvis Presley Boulevard.
1: I know.
0: Finally.
1: Yay.
0: Oh, my gosh. It only took years.
1: Yeah.
0: But that'll be good because we're going to be doing fireworks tomorrow night at Graceland, which is going
1: to
0: be a lot of fun.
1: I'd be trying to put my mascara on the way, and I'd be like, you'd be hitting all those bumps.
0: You'd be all painted up.
1: It's all smooth right now.
2: 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And damn, babe.

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11: A Better Life with Dr. Sanjay Gupta.
12: As someone who's been married nearly 25 years, I'll tell you, there's a lot of great things about having a spouse. And according to a new study out of the University of Miami Health System, marriage might even be linked to a lower risk of cancer. Why? Well, the researchers said people who are married are less likely to engage in risky behavior. They're more likely to get a nudge to go to regular preventive medicine appointments and screenings. And they have a partner to share the load of family obligations, household chores, and finances. No one is saying you should get married in the pursuit of better health. 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I'm Dr. Sanjay Gupta, helping you live a better life.
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0: Kix 106, Argo and Beth, and some sad news. Beth has some sad Village People news.
1: Remembering Victor Willis from the Village People.
0: He was the lead singer.
1: He was the cop. And sometimes he's a naval captain.
0: Okay. And this is, you know, YMCA.
1: Everybody.
0: Iconic song.
1: Yeah. Always at the big celebrations.
0: How old was he, did he say? I mean,
1: I think he was like in his early 70s. He wasn't that old, you know?
0: Well, the YMCA will live on.
1: It sure will. You'll probably do the YMCA this weekend.
0: Yeah, somewhere.
1: Sporting events, cruise ships, family reunions.
0: Yeah, YMCA is everywhere.
1: It is.
0: They'll be doing it down at Ozone Park tonight, too.
1: Who's doing that YMCA in heaven?
0: That's right, Beth. That's right.
2: 240 West at Mill Branch, right lane blocked with a crash, 240 South leg. Also north leg of 40 West between Watkins and Smith Avenue. Stop and go flow for the construction. And Highway 64 East of New Brunswick, crash in the Wolf Chase area. Michael Higgins with your total traffic.
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18: A better life with Dr. Sanjay Gupta.
19: We talk a lot here about ultra-processed foods and the many ways in which they can negatively impact your health. They've been linked to weight gain, obesity, type 2 diabetes, cardiovascular disease, even cancer. And now a new study out of UCSF found that high ultra-processed food intake was associated with something called intramuscular fat, which is exactly what it sounds like. That's fat inside your muscles, which can cause them to become weaker. Now, in this particular study, the researchers noticed more wear and tear and pain in people's knees because of weakened thigh muscles. Cutting back on ultra-processed foods isn't easy. The CDC estimates at least half the calories in our diet come from ultra-processed foods, but if you're looking to eat cleaner, cutting out sugar-sweetened beverages, that may be the best number one thing you can do to try and get started. I'm Dr. Sanjay Gupta, helping you live a better life.
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2: Wave continues through 4th of July weekend. Every day through the weekend is going to feature feels like temperatures in the triple digits, so make sure you are staying cool and isolated. Thunderstorm is also possible. I'm News Channel 3 weather expert Max Claypool.
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0: Kicks 106, Argo and Beth, shout out to everybody getting ready for big celebrations tonight. I know in Bartlett, in a lot of cities, but Bartlett's really great on the social media. They have posted the traffic flow map.
1: You know what? That's so great. It's good to know that before you start heading that way.
0: Roads are closed and traffic is diverted certain ways so everybody can park and safely get in and see the fireworks. And then, again, just pack your patience when you're getting out of there, too. But they'll get it done. And, again, we said this yesterday, and I'm going to say it one more time. All you first responders.
1: Oh, man. Thank you.
0: Thank you so much. Yeah, thank you so much. For all these people who take care of the rest of us, especially on these holidays, when they're not with their families, they're out there working. So, and it's hot.
1: Oh, it is hot.
0: Yeah.
1: Speaking of Bartlett, I saw Bartlett was cooking bacon cookies in the car on a cookie sheet the other day.
0: Wonder if they're going to be serving them up tonight.
1: I don't know.
0: Got a little booth.
1: I need one.

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0: Kicks 106, Argo and Beth. I have not had a chance to make it to my local fireworks stand yet, but I will.
1: I know you've been talking about it every day.
0: You run out of time. But I've been hearing the commercial that we're playing here on the radio talking about a trash can full of fireworks.
1: That sounds good. Give me one of them trash cans.
0: Give me one of them trash cans, and we'll try a little bit of this and a little bit of that. You know, we try different ones out every year just to see which ones are our favorites.
1: Yeah.
0: And the kids, and we've selected a few favorites over the years.
1: I like the pretty ones that look like a big flower, and then they kind of twinkle out as they're like kind of coming apart.
0: It's like a long burning chrysanthemum.
1: That's what I like, a long burning chrysanthemum.
0: And there's another one, the big ones, the other ones that I like too on big fireworks displays are what they call horsetails.
1: Horsetails.
0: So it goes up, and then it explodes, and then it kind of goes down, looks like a horsetail.
1: That's pretty.
0: It's all white and sparkly. The horsetails are my favorite.
1: Have you seen all the reminders for people not to just video and take pictures of fireworks because you'll never look at them again on your phone?
0: That's true. You won't.
1: It's just holding up space.
0: That's exactly right. That's like the story we did yesterday of people thanking AI.
1: Yeah.
0: And like, being polite to AI.
1: AI does not care.
0: Costing millions of dollars in computing power. Because, AI could care less.
2: 40 West, and some construction keeps it a little slow between Watkins and the Smith Avenue area. Pauline Street southbound near Union Avenue Medical District, accident working, and Quince Road eastbound at Yorkshire Drive, Seattle Park area, reported accident as well. I'm Michael Higgins with your total traffic.
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24: Wave continues through 4th of July weekend. Every day through the weekend is going to feature feels like temperatures in the triple digits, so make sure you are staying cool and isolated thunderstorm is also possible. I'm News Channel 3 weather expert Max Claypool.

0: 49 Winchester slowly in the mix on Kix 106 with Argo and Beth at Argo and Beth. Wonder what Morgan Wallen's doing for the holidays.
1: Oh, turning up. No, probably not. Man,
0: he doesn't turn up anymore.
1: No, he doesn't. That's right.
0: He's not.
1: But that's good. That's good for him.
0: He's hanging out. Maybe he's going to be shooting some fireworks off with his kid.
1: Probably. Hanging out with the fam.
0: What's his kid's name?
1: Indy.
0: Indigo. Oh, but they call him Indy?
1: Mm-hmm. Yeah. That's cute. I like that. It's different.
0: It is kind of different. Well, here he is making you want to go to the beach,
1: right? Gosh, so bad.
0: It's Kix 106.

0: Kicks 106, Lainey Wilson. There's rumors going around that she is going to be in South Haven tomorrow night to watch fireworks. I mean, Saturday night to watch fireworks down in South Haven.
1: That's what you're
0: She's going to go by Graceland tomorrow night, and then she's going to South Haven.
1: South Haven.
0: Yeah.
1: Going super incognito, though, so you might not.
0: Yeah, I don't know if this information I have is correct.
1: I don't know if it is either.
0: What? I haven't checked my sources, Beth.
1: Oh.
0: But wouldn't that be something? Hey, that's where we'll be, though.
1: You never know.
0: We're going to be down in South Haven, Bank Plus Amphitheater. Kevin and Bethany Page have a really cool band called Saddle Up, and they're going to be doing all 80s and 90s country.
1: Oh, you're going to sing every word to every song.
0: Yeah, it's going to be
1: And then see fireworks.
0: And it's a free show, so things will get underway about 7 o'clock. That's when they start. And then fireworks in South Haven will be at 9:15 tomorrow, or Saturday night. Saturday night is what we're doing.
1: That's right.
0: And you know what we're eating? Backstage there.
1: Moe's!
0: Hey, welcome to Moe's! Yeah, we're going to do the old taco bar, have some fun with that. But all the details about that big show in South Haven are at Kix106.com.
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22: As someone who's been married nearly 25 years, I'll tell you, there's a lot of great things about having a spouse. And according to a new study out of the University of Miami Health System, marriage might even be linked to a lower risk of cancer. Why? Well, the researchers said people who are married are less likely to engage in risky behavior. They're more likely to get a nudge to go to regular preventive medicine appointments and screenings. And they have a partner to share the load of family obligations, household chores, and finances. No one is saying you should get married in the pursuit of better health. But if you are single, how can you build a strong support system to maybe get some of these same benefits? do your own research, find out what's important, and then hold members of your squad accountable and let them hold you accountable as well. That can provide a lot of support. I'm Dr. Sanjay Gupta, helping you live a better life.
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6: Wave continues through 4th of July weekend. Every day through the weekend is going to feature feels like temperatures in the triple digits, so make sure you are staying cool and isolated thunderstorms also possible. I'm News Channel 3 weather expert Max Claypool.
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0: Kix 106, Ian Munzik, Love is Blind. Beth, I love you.
1: I love you, too.
0: We'll be back tomorrow afternoon for some fun and shenanigans.
1: Yeah,
0: and,
1: we'll keep our America 250, the songs that made us who we are,
0: rolling.
1: Weekend going.
0: Yeah, yeah. We're just getting started today, but we're really going to get into it tomorrow and into the weekend as well. Be safe, whatever you do. Thank you for being part of the Kix 106 family.
1: We love
0: you. And again, all of the fireworks shows, Beth has them listed on our socials, at Argo and Beth, and there's a bunch tonight, starting tonight.
1: That's right. Lots of them.
0: Be careful and have fun.

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0: This is Country Nights Live with Bev Rainey.